to know what it is. It is all around us. You have to let it all go. 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Free your mind.

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Fear, doubt, and disbelief.

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It isn't exactly that. To me, it goes much deeper. Cutting implies severing something. It really should be called assembly. Mosaic is assembling something to create a whole, create an idea.

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I guess it's gotta be.

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1: Detroit, man.
0: 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Detroit, man.
1: On the moon, maybe.
0: On the moon, maybe. 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

0: Hawaii, and Manila,
1: 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Detroit, man. On the moon, maybe.
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distinguished guests, brothers and sisters, ladies and gentlemen, friends and enemies. I want to point out first that I'm very happy to be here this evening.

0: 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I'm the galactically feared, globally reviled, universally despised. They call me...
1: Godzilla.
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1: 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'Cause I know you don't want any more of this.

0: 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What I need to do is join a cooking class.
1: Yeah? 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
0: Why would I do that? Who wants a cake instead of the real thing? Those classes are packed with hotties looking to brush up on their domestic skills.
1: Oh. Well, I'm gonna take it to another dimension entirely, baby.
0: Huh?
1: From now on, the only girls I'm going after

0: 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Do you remember that song?
1: Yeah,
0: I do. That song, because I still sing that song. I first heard it from you. That was the first time. Remember?

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0: 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You know Mom's gonna pack your stuff anyway. You're what the French call les incompetents.
1: What?
0: What? What?

0: shall get. 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
1: That's not.

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1: Lick a jaw,
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